All right, you deserve something for sticking around. I told you right after that Murata Scientist Isn't a Crime that I had something for you. All right, look, so it's 7:35. 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But we gonna keep this thing blasting. Come on now.

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1: My Draco body count Tiana Trump. 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B2K, that bitch go bum, bum, bum. 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Jamming the Glock, you ain't do nothing. 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Hey, hold up.

0: 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We got the perfect gift for you. 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

0: The hottest song of the summer, spin that Young Miami. And we're going to do it for the home team right now. Here go Big X the Plug with the largest. Have y'all seen his On the Radar freestyle, him in the 600 ENT? Hey, y'all check it out, man. Come on, turn me up.
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0: Oh, yeah. Oh, yeah, Kehlani. They gonna be getting their clothes picked up because of them red flags that you didn't lock in on. That's right, man. Tonight, 97.9 The Beat, The Beat Invasion Show. We're talking about red flag non-negotiables when dating. And I'm ready to go ahead and open up that phone line, man. So, if you didn't know, the number's 844-787-1979. We're talking about red flags when dating. And I got somebody on my line. One, man. 97.9 The Beat. 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
1: All right, we'll get a spike to shit.
0: Six, what it do, baby?
1: Shit.
0: You know the vibe, bro. Well, you know the vibe. What we talking about tonight, man? Red flag, non-negotiables when dating. I need to hear yours. What it do?
1: Man, taking accountability. That's the biggest one for me.
0: Oh, good luck with
1: you
0: that
1: got
0: one.
1: One time to fuck up on there. Yeah.
0: Nah, good luck with that one. You know, they say women ain't finna be accountable for nothing.
1: Man, I know, man. But that's it, man. Can't do it.
0: You better go find you a friends with benefits or two.
1: Man, got to.
0: Man, what's that number one station with your favorite alien, Six?
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0: to
1: be, man.
0: Already, brother. Appreciate you, bro.
1: Yes, sir.
0: One.
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5: Records that when you hear them, you know it's Dallas. 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
5: Party Chaser. Yeah. 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
5: 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Mm-hmm. And everybody and their mama came to our car show that year. Mm-hmm. And shout out Mike Moveswing for having the brain knowledge to
6: put
5: do
6: it together
5: it
6: like that. Right. I'm going to say, is if I hear Mr. Pookie,
7: Crook for Life.
6: Crook for Life. 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

Grins, come by a zip. See the streets getting dry, finna go and take a trip, let's dip. 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

0: What's happening? 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
9: I was DJing at the Aloft Hotel. 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This when Turn My Swag On was hot. 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He was like, I'm going to sing Turn My Swag On a cappella. 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I was like, cool. The problem was my dumb ass was still on CDs. Everybody was on Serato.
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3: 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Like B2K. These groups got classic. They got iconic catalog. But should they remain classic or should they get back together? 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
4: 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Mo3 is on his sixth album since he passed away.
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3: You better say
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0: cap. You can put me any place on the map, cause I'm him. Never chase bread, chase the vision. 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Ballin' hard on another hemisphere. Somebody tell them people Mr. Hem is here.
1: Whoa, whoa, whoa, whoa, whoa, whoa.
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11: Yeah, yeah. Like I was checking out the automated McDonald's they had in Arlington, man, where you go up, order the food, or you go in the store,
12: yeah,
11: and it comes down on the conveyor belt, man. It's no employees whatsoever.
12: Well, I went to the one where you go and you order off the screen,
13: mm-hmm,
12: 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Just one. 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
13: TDK.
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13: Would you date a robot?
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15: 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Ooh.
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27: Man, let me shout out DJ Q. Let's see. One of our very own.
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25: Legend. Let me shout out D-Shay, because me and him did D-Shay, Jamie's. Man. And I can't forget DJ Romeo.
27: Oh, yeah, DJ Romeo.
25: Romeo gave me all that New Orleans stuff on Loop 12. I had to meet him over there. And he didn't even know me like that, but he gave me those records, man. And I was just getting to the city. 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
12: Like Destiny's Child. Like B2K. These groups got classic. They got iconic catalog. But should they remain classic or should they get back together? 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
13: Outkast and UGK. Mo3 is on his sixth album since he passed away.
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13: Remember the Biggie Duets album?
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13: Man, I mean, Tupac has Machiavelli 33.
12: You better say
13: here.
12: That.
13: 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I was there when Pimp C recorded them.
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3: So you saying the Ben and the Rack Daddy on the same level? 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
2: 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I'm gonna make some cornbread. Cut that cornbread in the middle and put that chunk of butter in there like my grandmama used to. With them damn butter beans, I'm back on. But hey, I didn't like butter beans, Gary. I'm gonna tell them butter beans. You want some?
3: I know you. Well, yeah, I do. But Rick, I will say this now: I like butter beans, but I don't like lima beans.
4: I like lima beans too. It's the same thing almost. Just no, big butter beans.
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0: this one of those songs you be in the car by yourself singing at the top of your lungs and it look like you can sing, but you know you really can't. Yeah, it's one of those. 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My name is Jazzy Black. We about to kick back and get ready for this Lunchbox mix coming up at 12 o'clock with my DJ Wawawawawaya. Plus, we got some free tickets to go see Rick Ross. Rosé is going to be here for the Port of Miami tour, celebrating 20 years of Boss Classics. It's happening Saturday, August 22nd at the Windspear Opera House. So you're going to have to get fly, friend. You're going to have to get fly at 12 o'clock. We're going to hook you up. Stay right here. It's on the way. It's 97.9 The Beat.
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1: Ooh, DF Dub, can you believe we are almost at the finish line? After weeks of unforgettable moments, we are officially down to the final four teams. Now, yesterday and today, tournament rest days after incredible final rounds. England, Argentina, France, and Spain are the only teams left standing. And now every match is for a chance to play for the championship. So the action is going to pick back up tomorrow. North Texas is right in the middle of it. France is taking on Spain in the semifinals at 2 p.m. at Dallas Stadium. And you know the energy is going to be crazy. If you don't have a ticket to the match, it's all good. You can pull up to the FIFA Fan Festival at the Fair Park for free. It's going to be the place to be for show. The gates are going to open at 1 o'clock. Just in time to grab some food and enjoy the entertainment and catch the semifinal on giant screens with thousands of fans from around the world. Music, food, fun stuff to do. 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
2: The ambassador for the FIFA Fan Fest, our own Jazzy Black.
1: Yeah, you know, it's really cool, one, to see so many different people from around the world come out here. Japan came out here and shut it down. The Norwegians, Mexico been going crazy. I'm going to go get me a Mexico jersey, actually.
2: Man,
1: they've been going pretty hard. But yeah, the FIFA Fan Festival is crazy. They got these big screens. The food, phenomenal. They got food from all around the world. You can get you some jollof rice and suya. You can get you some birria quesadillas. And you can get you a Philly cheesesteak. It don't really matter. Whatever you're looking for. Yeah. DallasFWC26.com. It's free to get in. You just got to get the little QR code. It is a clear bag policy, so don't come out there with your Louis Vuittons. Leave that at home. And bring the kids out. The whole family come out and kick it.
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4: Oh, my God. 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

0: down low, down low, down low, down low, down low, down low. I like my top lit back, lit back, lit back, lit back, lit back. Hey, holla if you like your
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0: Down low, down low, down low, down low.

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1: Debbie.

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Icy as a hockey ring, Philly.

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0: 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And you're on the kickback with Jazzy Black. Hey, we got a little something you need, too. Release our Megan Help out tomorrow. At 11 a.m., I've got the DFW Business Blast, giving local entrepreneurs a chance to shout their business out on the radio, and it's absolutely free. But I'm going to put a little twist on it, and if you are an entrepreneur and you need some extra money for your business, I'm going to need you to tap in. 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For real, for real. So again, 11 a.m., make sure you set your alarms. I'm going to have my rich friends come on and let us know how we can all come up. You feel me? And then look, coming up at 3 o'clock, we posted on the corner with Incognito and DJ Mrs. I already know they had an eventful weekend. So we even have story time on the radio, and they will get your vibe right. Just make sure you stay right here. 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
9: The Ben or the Dougie? Mm-hmm. They both represent Dallas, but Nick, which was bigger?
10: I'd have to say, if it wasn't for the OG Dougie, if you ask me, because right. I think the Ben movement is a sample of the Dougie. Dougie movement.
0: Right.
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11: I'm sticking with my guns. I'm going with the Dougie. And it was global without a phone.
9: Ooh.
10: Yeah.
0: Without a phone. You know, my whole thing is I'm looking at historically, the Ben is literally just a component of jigging. So when we started hitting the Dougie, you know, there was a whole motion that went with the Dougie. Dougie was just a part of
10: of
0: jigging. Ben is just like an added, you know, they took a piece of what we did as jig and they put a name on it and called it the Ben. Which is cool. Is it bigger than the Dougie? No. Will this be something that people are kind of doing, just like when people were hitting the dab? Or will this be something that people will forever say, I know how to be? Because people are still saying, teach me how to do it.
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0: 10. Girl, you a 10, girl, you a 10, girl, you a 10. 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
2: All right, DJ Missy. Lil Wayne seemed to be a little upset.
3: What he mad about?
2: He put a tweet out that said, "What's understood ain't got to be explained." Uh-huh. I get it. You got it. Thought we had it. That's what I get for thinking. What do you think he's referring to?
3: I don't know, but somebody got to take Wayne phone. Like, you Lil Wayne, bro. I don't want to hear

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4: The iconic record Bump This In Your Cadillac started the whole Dallas movement, and TDK got the story on how he discovered it.
5: Rizzo gave me some other songs, but I heard this is Bump This In Your Cadillac. I said, when Big used to come over every day, we play Xbox. I'm just going to play it while you're over here. I ain't going to say who it is or nothing, but Big and I took it to the mix show meeting.
3: Yeah. It was a no-brainer, and it went from there. 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Then it went, for those, my radio people out there, went to a power.
6: 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TDK, I took him record to record to record, and he always turned them down, but I don't know what it was, but the beat, Kate, I don't know what it was, but he said that was the record, and he took it to Bink. They got it to all the other DJs. We started burning it up in the clubs. It wasn't no quick move. Every DJ y'all had at the time.
3: Yeah, we was all out.
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3: Yeah, we was all outside. Shout out GG's one time.
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0: like rerun from What's Happening with Gary with the tea this morning. I don't know if you should have done that, but what I will tell you is you can go to RS Comedy and leave and put your favorite rerun moment. And what inspired the red turtleneck, your red hat with the red turtleneck? 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
0: 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You're posted on the beat.
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0: No Limit Cash Money. Nick, who you got?
11: I'm a No Limit fan because I grew up on them. I didn't get on to the Cash Money is an Army till like 99.
0: Frost, who you got? No Limit or Cash Money?
12: Both of them. I think they're going to don't make nobody look bigger than the other one. I think they're going to go hit for hit, be honest.
0: TDK.
13: I'm with Jack Frost. I think it's a tie, man, because I really don't want to. You choose between them because they both were great.
0: DJ T's.
14: I love No Limit, but I'm going with Cash Money.
0: Think about the tree of Cash Money. Yeah. The tree.
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11: 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You can't deny the Drake and the Nicki Minaj era.
0: And the generations that came after.
11: No Limit didn't have that.
0: The impact of No Limit created in the South.
11: Opened the door for those guys.
14: Opened the door. Yeah, pretty absolutely. Much for the South.
0: The blueprint. Setting the blueprint, I gotta get that to P.
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2: So you saying the Ben and the Rack Daddy on the same level? 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

0: 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What come to your mind?
1: Ray J.
2: 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Glasses.
0: The scooters.
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3: Yeah.
1: He got the headphones. 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
0: Shawty, what you got?
3: I got Rihanna with Fenty.
1: Oh.
0: What about the G-Unit shoes?
2: Boy, them was the ugliest shoes. Them and the Sean Carters from Reebok.
1: No, I was wearing the shoes. Them G-Units was clean, but
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2: Mm-hmm. Yes.
1: But should they remain classic or should they get back together? Would you like to see them get back together and do some new music? That's what I'm saying. Now you rolling. 6'3". What you got, Shani?
3: I would not want to see Jodeci. 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
2: 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And
3: 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He still can sing Mr. Telephone Man.
2: I believe Casey and JoJo still can sing.
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3: No, they do.
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3: 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They just performed.
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2: 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They're like 79 years old. And they were up there with their Adidas.
3: You know what?
0: Reunion Radio. 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